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It's on K.

to be a Major League Baseball player. And if I had ever made it to the MLB, that would have been my walk-up song, man. Bobby Shmurda, hot boy. What's up, Louie Cruz hanging out? Thank you for being here, man. Love you for that. It's Friday, getting into the weekend together. Some Boss Man D-Lo on Q102.

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3: I wasn't ready for that one.
0: All right, so we're going to kick things off today with a very big hot take from our very own Nicasio, who feels that all women should sign, or not sign, but should take a paternity test when their baby is born, just to make sure that the baby is, you know, the dad's and that there's no cheating going on, correct?
4: Yeah, that would really make sense.
5: That's a cold take.
0: Serena does not like this. Nicasio feels strongly about it. We'll let them duel to the death next on Tino Gochino Radio. Right here.

0: Okay, so the floor is yours, Nicasio. It's time for Real Talk on Tino Cochino Radio, and today you want to talk about paternity tests.
1: Yeah.
0: You feel that every mom should have to take a paternity test when a baby is born, no matter what. Why?
1: Because I feel like it protects the guy, and it's just, you got to look at it. Like, 18 years, bro, of taking care of a kid that can possibly not be yours, that's insane. That's robbery.
0: Now, this bothers Serena because why?
2: If you're in a committed relationship, I think it's crazy that you even have to question that. Now, if you're just out here sleeping around and hooking up and you don't have a title between this person, then sure. But no, if you're in a committed relationship, that is absolutely crazy. Hold on,
0: to Nicasio's point, how do you know?
1: That's true.
0: You haven't done anything.
1: You're a safe driver. You still get insurance, right?
0: Oh.
3: That's because you're worried about other people.
2: Yes.
0: Like, he's worried about the other people that could father that baby.
3: That could rear end.
2: Well, like I said, if my husband were to have done that, like, our relationship would be over. And be like, okay, well, fine. You know what? Child support.
1: Why, though? Because if you know you're in a committed relationship.
2: Because it's disrespectful.
1: But it happens both ways. It can go both ways, though. If you think you're in a committed relationship and you know it's his, what's the big deal? Just get it done.
3: So, Nicasio, you're all about this paternity test thing. You had a kid with your girl. Did you ask her for some proof that it was your kid?
1: I did bring it up. I was like, hey, like, I mean, I just don't know. Like, you know what I mean? Like, she goes to work. I go to work. I'm not with her.
0: And we know what you do at work.
1: But I remember she said, like, she was kind of on board with Serena. She was like, wow. She goes, you know, that's insinuating that I'm cheating. I'm like, I'm just protecting myself.
0: I'm just like, why is it offensive if you're not cheating?
1: But
3: But you didn't get a test.
1: No, I didn't. But now I said, well, if we have a second child, I think I want it done. Just because you know, it's.
3: You don't trust
1: We've
3: her.
1: We've been to many places. And she's money. Like, well, that's fine. I'm going to need some in return. Like, take me to the mall and buy me some nice. That's fine. I'm
3: that's
1: like,
3: crazy.
1: At least it's a fair
3: is
1: trade.
3: All insane.
2: It is.
1: Wow.
2: Because there's no trust in the relationship. I would be very offended. I could not picture, I guess, looking at my husband with the same respect.
0: We have Eliza on the line. And she, when she first called in, the notes here say that she was on Serena's side. But the more she's thought about it, she's on our side.
3: What?
0: We're going to talk to her next.
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0: Okay, wait.
1: Okay, so if you're just tuning in, Artino Gochino Radio Co's Nicasio thinks that all women should take a paternity test when a child is born.
2: Yeah, I mean, it's just crazy. You know, crazy. Standard procedure.
1: To protect the man. Serena says this is blasphemy.
3: It's disrespectful, especially because it's such like a precious time.
2: Okay. Well, it's a thing for a reason.
1: Eliza is on the line. Go ahead. What are your thoughts?
4: Honestly, at first I was like, no, that's crazy. But I was thinking about it right now while you had me on hold. I don't think it's that crazy.
2: Oh, wow. You don't? Oh, wow. You're first of many.
1: I mean, I get that. I get the initial reaction. It's like, wow, why would you think I'm cheating? But if you're not cheating, then what's the harm in it?
2: Boom.
4: There's a lot of, yeah, there's a lot of crazy women out there that would 1,000% trap a man. So,
3: Nope. I think it's very disrespectful.
2: Do you think Serena's crazy or do you think she has she's making some sense here?
4: No, I don't think she's crazy, but maybe I see like her like coming from a wife. But what if they're not even dating and they're just like, hey, this is your kid, but you don't even know that.
1: Ooh, great point. It's a great point.
2: Sheesh.
3: I don't know. I would still take offense.
2: Oh my God.
3: I'm taking from my relationship. We were already in a very committed relationship, living together, talking about marriage. So if you came to me with that, like, yeah, I would be
1: so
3: very offended.
1: All guys talk about marriage so we can hit it. Duh.
3: Well, then you're the problem.
1: I mean, listen, this could cause divorce. Possibly, right? If your wife's like Serena, she's going to cut you off immediately.
2: That's crazy.
1: Because it's disrespectful. Well, the craziest divorce demands. We got a few. Next.
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0: let's talk the craziest divorce demands. This was an article that the New York Post published, but when it comes to divorce, man, I'm telling you, you never know what a person's capable of until they're pissed off.
1: Yeah.
0: Bro, my spatula got taken.
2: Oh, wow.
0: Salt and pepper shaker's gone.
3: Was it Williams and Sonoma?
1: And was it used?
0: I mean, yeah.
1: Oh.
3: What's that supposed to mean?
0: Oh, I get it. She didn't cook. Got it. What are some of the crazy divorce demands in this article, Serena?
4: Well, people fought over wooden spoons, some of your spatulas, a tanning bed relocation. So I guess the wife moved the tanning bed to her hotel room and it was a whole thing. There's been people fighting over turtles, which I get. That's, you know, a pet. And then there was another one on the dish soap. I guess, like, how much dish soap was in the bottle and how, like, the pricing on it. It was crazy.
0: God forbid you get divorced, Serena. But if you did,
1: yeah, what's your needs?
0: What's one item that you are for sure taking? Like, you would not let him have. You will fight for
4: honestly,
0: it in court.
4: I just think for me and my husband, like, we both love our kids so much that I could see it getting ugly with the kids, which is wow.
3: What physical item? Is there a certain chair? Maybe a pool
0: rug,
3: lounger,
0: a TV, or like a something. A sex chair. Everyone fights over the kids.
4: Ooh.
1: You guys don't got nothing in the house?
0: Let's think about this.
4: I think.
0: Nicasio, there's got to be one thing. I mean, you're never going to get married, but...
1: Oh, for me, the house. I want the house.
0: You want the house.
1: Yeah, you can go live with your mom.
0: Matt?
3: Wow. I just want my guitars. I don't want her to take my guitars. I don't think she would.
0: She's not, Matt. Don't worry.
3: Like, these sound like crap.
0: Don't worry, Matt. All right, Serena, what's that one item that you're fighting for?
4: Well, my books.
1: Oh, my God.
0: Serena, he does not want that.
3: Take them.
4: If he's being petty, he would.
0: They mean that much to you?
3: You can buy more.
1: Well, we know who's in those books.
0: That's crazy.
1: How's Aiden?
0: There are things that only deeply intelligent people struggle with daily.
1: Yeah, I'll tell you.
0: I relate to this. We'll talk all about them next to see if you do too.
3: Okay, win.

0: Chino Go Chino Radio. Okay, when?
1: Okay, so there's some things that only deeply intelligent people can struggle with daily. I'm going to share them with you and tell me if you've ever struggled with this. Your brain never shuts off.
2: Yes, but I feel like when I read, it helps like kind of quiet my brain.
1: Well, so this is talking about like specifically when you go to sleep. It says most people can fall asleep in minutes, but if not, then you could be one of these people that's like overly stimulated and maybe deeply intelligent because your brain's constantly thinking of this, that, and the other. Old memories from 3 years ago, whatever.
3: Yeah.
2: Mm-hmm. No, I've had trouble of like falling asleep at night, like constantly.
3: Do you ever like wear yourself out a lot to where it's like, bro, when you hit the pillow, you fall
1: out.
3: Asleep?
1: Yeah, a lot.
3: I like to do that.
1: Me too. I don't want to mess around.
3: Yeah.
1: I'm just, that's.
3: Wait, what are we doing?
1: Hitting the pillow. What are you trying to hit?
3: What's the next one?
1: You see through people almost instantly. You notice the fake laugh, the forced compliments, and the hidden agenda. The answer to this is yes.
3: Reading a vibe.
2: I do, like, I'll get vibes from people sometimes. I'm like, oh, that was a little weird. But then I think it's just maybe I don't know the person well enough, because then I get to know them. I'm like, oh, okay, like, I understand your personality now.
3: You ever read someone and you're like, I don't know, it was just something about them. It was just something about them. And then later on, you find out, like, dang, I was right.
1: Yeah.
3: Like, they're a snake.
1: What about feeling like an outsider in most social settings?
2: Yeah, I feel like that's places I'm not comfortable in. Like, because, I mean, if I don't know the person, I feel like I have to warm up and, you know, like...
1: Hold on, is Serena deeply intelligent? She's checking all the boxes. What about overthinking decisions that others make in seconds?
2: Well, yeah, I feel like all women do that. We overthink everything.
3: Oh, yeah.
1: What about being harder on yourself than anyone else ever could be?
2: Yes, I have been.
1: Guys, we figured it out. Serena's a genius. Yeah. Serena's a genius.
3: Yeah.
1: She did it.
2: I've been telling you guys.
1: Congratulations. Nia Long, we love her. She's a legend. Mm-hmm. She recently said, if I text you and you take a day to reply, I'm never talking to you again.
3: Oh, okay.
1: I love this energy. I love it. Dang. We'll talk more.

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1: So Nia Long says, if I ever text you and you take a day to reply, I will never talk to you again. Let's play that audio.
2: Dating is so, I don't even understand what's happening. First of all, if I text you and you take a day, I'm never talking to you
3: again.
2: I'm never talking to you again.
1: I mean, she's not wrong. Everybody lives and breathes and dies by their phone. So it's like, you've seen it. If you're not going to hit me back and I reached out and you're someone I'm interested in, why would I entertain you?
4: Especially if it's someone that you're interested in, because if you like somebody, you're going to hit them back. Like for friends, like I get it, because I mean, you get busy with life, but I just feel like when it's new and you like the person, like everyone's usually like super quick to text back.
5: But aren't you supposed to play that game like a 2-day rule when you first meet?
4: No.
5: You don't call them right away.
4: How old are we?
6: When I seen this video, I was like, man, this is crazy. Like it just thought like it brought me back to like when I went to Tino's comedy show, and I was like, man, I was like, this is the content he's talking about there. So when's your next show, Tino?
1: I've got a lot coming up, actually.
6: Let me know.
1: We've got Corpus Christi,
6: That's
1: Texas. Excited for that at House of Rock on June 18th.
4: Yes. Nice.
1: We've got
6: Coachella, right?
1: Cena El Rey in McAllen, Texas on June 19th. And then, yes, Coachella at Spotlight 29 yeah. Casino on August 7th.
6: For sure. So if you want more of this content, make sure to hit up a show.
1: Oh, man.
5: Oh, yeah. How much you What's your residual on this?
1: What inspired this? Because you've never showed this type of love.
6: I don't know. I just,
5: you know what it
6: I
5: is.
6: I just realized that I've been a bad friend.
1: I think we've been a way more connected as of late.
6: Yeah,
1: what do you think that is?
6: I feel it.
1: I have an answer.
6: Oh, my God.
1: Drizzy Drake, the boy.
6: Yeah. Oh.
1: He brought us together.
6: He's doing wonders.
1: It's crazy. Shout out to Drake.
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2: Yeah.
0: When it comes to tackle football in 2026, are you down for your kid to play it? 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

0: Okay, wait.
1: All right, so Jonathan and his wife are arguing over tackle football for their son. We have a DM from Jonathan. He's just looking for some perspective, man, mm-hmm. outside of their, like, you know, household. Mm-hmm. So let's have Serena read the DM, and then we'll talk all about it, man. 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
2: My son is 10 years old, and he loves watching football. I want to put him in tackle football next season so he can get familiar with it and get ready for high school. My wife said he is absolutely not going to play tackle because she's worried about him getting head injuries. I understand it's a tough sport, but he really loves it and wants to do it. Plus, he's a boy. Boys are tough. How do I change her mind?
1: I mean, Serena, you've been very vocal that your son is not going to play tackle football. How did your husband take that news when you broke it to him?
2: He was pretty upset because we also come from a wrestling family. So my husband's like, well, then he's not going to wrestle because he could get hurt in that.
0: That's true.
2: So it was like a whole thing. But now I think he kind of agrees. And I mean, there was a compromise. I

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1: Last week, last Friday, I stared death in the eyes.
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1: Yeah, I'm going to go out. I'm going to get some miles in, so I'm running. And then there's this pickup truck, a huge one. So he hits the gas and guns it. And comes inches from hitting me. The tire's screeched. And I yell, WTF! And look at the guy, and he's huge. And thankfully, he was reasonable because I think he would have beat me up.
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0: Next. All right, so summer is here, and our producer Matt, his kids are bored already.
1: All they want to do is game, and we're not having it.
0: I don't see what's wrong with that. Yeah, just let them be entertained.
2: They're out of school.
0: We're going to talk about it. Maybe you guys can help with some ideas. What can the kids do this summer? Next, Tino Cochino Radio. Hang out. It's Tino

0: Hit them mangoes. It's a short life.
1: You said you down for me.
2: Let's talk summer vibes, man. It's Tino Cochino Radio. Our producer, Matt, said, has no idea what to do with his kids. You said they're bored?
3: Yeah, they're bored. All they want to do is game. All three of them. On the iPad, on the Switch, the PS5. We probably have too many games.
4: What about your wife? Is she bored?
3: With the relationship?
2: Let's stay focused.
3: Next topic.
2: Let's stay focused. Okay, so they're complaining that there's nothing to do? You just said that they're gaming.
3: Well, we don't want them to game, though. All they want to do is sit and game, or they want to go somewhere that costs money. They want to go bowling, or they want to go to an arcade, or they want to go race go-kart.
2: Yeah. I know. What world are you in, man?
3: Well, we have a community pool, a beautiful community pool that I pay HOA to go to, and they don't want to go to that.
2: If you can't afford kids, don't have them.
3: It's too late. I can't send them back.
4: That's what I'm talking about.
3: So I'm just looking for some ideas. You know, some out-of-the-box ideas, things to do with my children that don't cost an arm and a leg and doesn't involve video games.
1: I'm just confused as why you don't let them play video games when it's summer, and why did you buy them the video game if they can't play?
3: Because they'll sit inside all day. They can play for an hour a day. That's enough. An hour a day is enough, I think. Any more than that, it's just crazy. They need to get outside.
4: I mean, take them, like, to go golf and stuff like that.
3: They don't like golfing. I try to take them.
4: It doesn't matter what they like or not.
1: Your daughter, loves softball right now. Like, you could go practice with her, make it a family thing, and let each kid choose an activity.
3: Yeah, I mean, she's easier. She will go out and practice with me. It's the boys that...
4: Hold on.
3: The 8-year-old boy and the 13-year-old boy that don't want to do anything.
4: Do you think they don't want to do anything with you?
2: Ooh.
1: Ooh, that hurts.
3: They want to do it with me as long as it involves video games. Or an arcade, or go to the movies. Like, they're down to do stuff, but everything they like to do costs money.
1: And why don't you buy, the Wiis? Is that still a thing?
3: A Wii?
1: Yeah, because it's it's like an interactive moving video game.
3: Oh. They do have we have a Wii, too, but they're bored. The graphics, bore them. They think it's, crap.
2: Okay, so Sandra is on the line, and she has some suggestions. She says she got a list for you.
3: Oh,
2: so
3: ready.
2: She'll run down next.

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1: So we're trying to get some ideas of what our producer Matt can do with his kids this summer because they're complaining that they're bored. Now, technically, they're not really complaining that they're bored because they're playing games. You just don't want them to do that.
0: Yeah, not all day. Don't be on the Switch all day.
1: Okay, Sandra, you've got kids. What do you suggest?
2: So, like, the low budget, like, activities that I usually do with my kids would be, like, I create, like, a pool area in the backyard. Like, I'll buy, like, an inflatable pool, I'll set up water tables, or we'll have, like, water balloon fights in the backyard. Or we have an Xbox that's really old. We'll play video games, like, the whole family, like, old school games like Mortal Kombat and all that. Or we'll have a lot of movie nights with popcorn, you know, just spend time together, make memories and whatnot, take them like for hikes and then have picnics maybe at the park or go to the park like every single day. It's free. And
1: everything that you're saying sounds so good. And I wish I was a part of your family. Yeah. But I guarantee you that Matt does not like anything you just suggested.
0: No, I like the water balloon thing because Costco sells like 200 balloons for like $50. You can go through that. Right. They just don't like cleaning up, and then they'll leave it out there, and the sun just like makes them melt into the turf. But I do like
1: that
0: idea.
1: Okay, so what else? Shoot down every other idea. No. What else is what's wrong with all the rest of them?
0: I like the movies, but they, you know, they wanted to do stuff during the day. Hiking's good, but my kids are lazy. We don't have an old Xbox, but I do want to buy an old Nintendo, maybe play like Duck Hunt with the kids or something.
3: Duck Hunt.
2: Makes me sound old. Yes, that would be super fun. It's super fun just bonding with your whole family, you know, and your kids and whatnot, making memories. That's the best part of it.
1: Matt wasn't there for their early years, so he's trying to make up for it now.
0: I am.
4: Coming up next.
1: There's a therapist that said every healthy, happy couple that they've worked with have these five things in common. We're going to see if the people in relationships in our studio have these things in common with their partners. 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
1: Okay, there's a therapist that says every healthy and happy couple that they have worked with have these five things in common. Hmm. We'll have Serena start with the list. What's number one?
2: They're respectful, even when they're upset. No name calling ever.
0: Aye.
1: Okay, now here's the question. Do you and your husband ever call names? I know that Matt, no. I've heard Matt and his wife disrespect
2: each other. No, we've never called each other names.
1: Never?
2: No. Like, I mean, we've like yelled, but we've never called each other names.
1: Never yelled at him. You're such an a-hole.
2: No.
1: Good, wow. good. That's
3: boring.
1: What's number two?
2: They take accountability. They know how to say, I didn't handle that well, and I mean it.
4: Oh, you're not doing that.
2: I've started. I could be better, but I have started doing it.
1: I'm wrong. Silent treatment, you're not taking accountability. Yeah.
2: No, I have sometimes, and I feel like I've said something that was mean. I'd be like, okay, I'm sorry. I didn't mean for it to come off.
4: I do what you do. Like, I shut down.
1: What about this? Number three, it says they repair quickly. They don't turn every disappointment into months or years of resentment. Do you bring it up when something bothers you?
2: Yeah. Nothing has ever went to months or years.
1: Okay, good.
2: That's crazy.
1: Never know.
4: It does happen.
1: Number four, they don't withhold their love. They don't shut down or avoid, and they never give the silent treatment.
0: It says never, ever
1: give the silent treatment.
2: But the silent treatment, I'm trying to regulate myself.
4: So you don't say nothing crazy.
1: You see that you're defending it. You're still defending the wrong.
2: I'm not doing it to hold it like, to be like, oh, this is going to make him feel bad, so I'm not going to talk to him. It's like literally
0: you're trying to protect him from your own temper.
2: Yes.
0: Right? So is it a temper issue you need to work on, maybe?
4: Oh, dang.
2: Maybe. It's another issue, I guess.
1: Wow.
0: Kind of.
1: Number five, the final one. It says they stay physically connected throughout daily touch, like hugs, cuddling, holding hands.
2: We have small touches, but we could be better. Like last night, we were hoping to get some us time, but then Novi kind of ruined it and was just in our bed. But he like reached over and like held my hand.
0: That's cute.
2: Yeah. So, I mean, we try our best.
1: Mikatsu has a concerned look on his face. Go ahead.
4: I don't know. I mean, because we were just on a trip and you guys were there, you and your husband, mm-hmm. and it was me and my girl. And I didn't see you guys look like you guys were roommates.
1: Oh, interesting.
2: I think you have yourself confused.
4: I saw
2: you
4: guys.
2: And we weren't with you all the time because you had your son.
4: I know, but it's just you just look like you were just, you know, to yourself. You weren't really...
2: Mm-hmm. Okay.
4: You didn't have your hand on his back or anything. Mm-hmm. But that's just what I saw.
2: Why were you watching us so intently?
0: Yeah, I know. Weird. Jealousy?
4: You guys were at our cabana.
2: Because you invited us.
4: So.
1: What was happening? Okay. I missed all of this. I missed all of this on the trip.
5: Coming up next.
1: Pizza Hut, one of my favorites.
0: Yes.
1: I want to send a big shout out because they're bringing some old school vibes back. The glory days of Pizza Hut. We're talking all about it next.
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0: win.
1: All right, let's talk Pizza Hut, man. I mean, everybody loves a good Pizza Hut.
2: Yes.
1: They are bringing back some, like, classic vibes. Serena's going to tell us all about it.
3: Yes, Tim Sparks, who is the CEO of the restaurant management company, Deland Corporation.
2: Sure.
3: He's on a mission to just make it like that classic Pizza Hut, the whole dine-in experience with the Tiffany-style stained glass lamps, the red checkered tablecloth, and oversized red plastic cups, and a Pac-Man machine all in the corner.
1: Yes.
3: And he says that it hasn't been easy, like, searching down, like, this vintage, you
1: decor.
3: Know. Yes. But I think this is, like, I don't know, I love this idea. Like, I have, like, very faint memories because I was so young in these Pizza Huts, but I do know that my parents, after they baptized me, they said they had everybody go back to Pizza Hut.
1: The Pizza Hut buffet used to be great, man.
0: Yeah.
1: Oh, that was so awesome. I loved it. And it was just a thing, too, like, when kids would win, like, football games or softball games, what'd you do after? You went to Pizza Hut.
2: Yeah, right.
1: That was just kind of, like, the thing. Where do you go now, like, with your kids to celebrate after you guys win, Matt?
0: We go to like a Chuck E. Cheese type place.
1: So still pizza.
0: Yeah, still
1: pizza. See, that's what it is. I feel like that's a thing. It's just
0: you gotta have an arcade.
1: It used to be Pizza Hut. That was a staple, and then they stopped doing it.
4: But you know, they don't
1: somewhere else.
4: They don't win, so they don't really go nowhere.
1: No. Matt is the participation trophy.
0: That's right. If they tried hard. Even if they didn't try hard, they showed up, and that's enough for me.
4: Yeah.
1: I love the positive energy, but I don't want to focus on it, but I just want to shout it out because I feel like when it comes to social media, a lot of the times people just use it to post, you know, the highlights and the beautiful things. Mm-hmm. But I believe in full transparency, and I want to share the negative things just to let you know that everybody gets bullied. Bro, I got people in my DMs right now commenting the meanest things, and not even just to me, but not even in the DMs, excuse me, in my comments. But it's not to me. It's to fans at my comedy shows.
3: Jeez.
1: Like, just to talk down on happiness is crazy, and I want to share it with you next.
0: Okay, win.

0: Kay, wait.
1: So I'm on my first ever headline comedy tour. We're going all over the place, and I'm having a blast, man. Mm-hmm. I like to post recaps from each city that we go to, showing what people that went to the show thought about it. Now, here's an example.
2: We had a great

0: had a great time. It was so funny. We were laughing the whole time.
1: Yeah, he's so chillant. I love it.
0: So chillant, so fun.
2: For context, there's a lot of chillant and feet talk in there.
3: What does chillant mean?
2: You have to come to the show to figure all that out. I'm not going to get into it. But again, it was just recap. They had a good time. Yeah. That's all it was. Let me read you some of the latest comments on the recap.
4: Ooh, please do.
2: These people must live a sad life if this guy was the best day of their life. Material matters. Who's this? Matt Rife 2.0?
3: Ooh.
2: There's not even any material in the clip.
3: That's a compliment.
2: Yeah. Right? Based on this video, all of your fans are brain dead.
5: Oh my God.
2: I don't know, man. Listen, I just want you to know, like, the reason I'm sharing this with you is to let you know, especially for the younger people that might be listening, there are trolls no matter what you do. It doesn't matter what you post. There's someone miserable that's going to see it and they're going to hate it and they're going to feel some type of way. Like for Serena's thing, it's some guy probably that is super out of shape and mad at himself. Mm-hmm. And he sees Serena in the gym working, and it made him feel some type of way because he's not. So what's he going to do? He's going to go troll. Yeah. Same thing for me. Yeah. Like, I got people coming out to my shows and having a good time, and they're mad that someone's not coming to support whatever they do. I don't know, man, but just do what you do and have fun doing what you're doing, and that's the most important thing. The negativity is going to be there no matter what.
3: Yeah, block out the noise. 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

0: Yes, play the game. Are you smarter than Ocasio, man? I would love to make you a winner right now. Just listen carefully. This is going to be your question today.
1: Which actor holds an unofficial Hollywood record for playing characters who suffered tragic deaths? Is it A, Michael B. Jordan, B, Jack Black, or C, Denzel Washington?
0: Priscilla cannot wait to play. She says she's been waiting for this for a minute. So Priscilla versus Nicasio next on Tino Gochino Radio. We'll see if she's smarter.
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2: All right, so we're playing the game, baby. Are you smarter than Nicasio? We're talking to Priscilla, correct?
3: Yes.
2: All right, cool. So Nicasio will give you the question. He obviously gives you three multiple choice answers. Super easy. Pick the right one. We'll get you hooked up, okay?
3: Okay.
4: Which actor holds an unofficial Hollywood record for playing characters who suffered tragic deaths? Is it A, Michael B. Jordan, B, Jack Black, or C, Denzel Washington?
3: Denzel Washington.
4: No, it's not.
2: That's who I thought it was.
1: Yeah.
2: Okay, so it's all good. You get another guess. Options are A,
4: Michael B. Jordan, or B, Jack Black.
3: I'll do Michael B. Jordan.
4: It is.
2: Yeah, it's gotta be. Yeah.
0: Awesome.
2: Kung Fu Panda.
0: I know.
2: He's Bowser. Like, he's doing his thing, man.
5: Coming up next.
2: This is an interesting statement. It says, a good woman is an investment. An immature girl is a bill.
4: Talk to me.
2: Clock it.
4: Talk to me.
2: Let's talk.

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1: All right, I want to see what you think about this. It says, a good woman is an investment. An immature girl is a bill. It says, not because of beauty or attention, but because she brings peace, loyalty, growth, and stability into your life. That's the good woman investment. The right woman will motivate you, support your dreams, protect your peace, and stand beside you when life gets hard. She won't compete with you. She'll help you become a better man every single day. Choose someone who adds value to your life and not unnecessary stress. For sure. Real love is built on respect, trust, maturity, and loyalty. But I think this goes for men and women.
2: Yes, it should just say partner.
1: Yeah, for sure, right?
3: Well, I mean.
4: Yes. But I mean, I feel like this is kind of exactly what I guys tell you. Like, not every woman is the same. And it's all who you find and who you're looking for.
3: I mean, my sweet and cushion spot is like 35 to 48. Like, that's where it's at right there.
2: What do you mean?
3: Because they already know what they want. Those women already know what they want.
1: What mid-30s to 40s are you talking to? Who? Where?
3: No, I'm just saying, like, if I were to be single, like, those are...
1: Your sweet cushion spot, as you put it.
2: After a late 40s woman?
3: I have friends that are always into these, like, 22, 23. I'm like, bro, those are not it.
1: No. The grown women are where it's at. Because there's going to be boundaries that are set into place from the jump. They know what they want.
0: Same with grown men.
1: There's no time for games. The problem with grown men is a lot of the times, grown men want to date younger, because they want the arm candy.
3: Well, yeah, but it's just like
2: that's something wrong with them, too.
3: And they're just so unexperienced. They don't know what they're doing. They're just little Bambis in their heels. It's like, what are we doing?
1: Little Bambis.
2: That movie made me cry.
1: Coming up next, man, we'll dive into some celebrity gossip, see what's going down in the celebrity world. Tea time, what are we talking about today?
4: Meek Mill is calling out Nike for stealing his whole brand.
1: I saw this. It's pretty crazy. He'll probably get some money. Tea time's next.
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0: This is Lil Wayne right here.
1: Hey, this is Chris Breezy.
2: What's up, y'all? I'm Jack Harlow.
3: I'm Doja Cat.
4: Hey, guys, it's J. Cole.
5: And, oh, yeah, your chance at Fly Away

0: win.
1: All right, let's talk Meek Mill. It's so funny, bro. People call him Meek Mills.
0: Really?
1: Yeah, who so many people. That? Oh, bro, it always happens. Like when I haven't DJed in a long time, but when I was, it always be requests. Yo, man, you play some Meek Mills? I never heard of him. General Mills?
0: Two songs.
2: Was it because we're Mexican? We always had an S.
1: Yeah, no, I know. No. Sonics, Costco's. Costco's? It's always a thing. Yeah. All right, let's talk Meek Mill. I guess he's upset with Nike for a very good reason. Yes. Serena's going to tell us all about it. It's tea time.
2: They just revealed their new sneaker collaboration with LeBron, and it's literally called Dreams and Nightmares. Aye. Which, if you remember, that was Meek Mill's whole entire thing.
1: Oh, wait a minute. I thought I was in it.
2: But also, I'm like, don't they also kind of, show LeBron, like, before it rolls out? Wouldn't he be like, hey?
1: You would think.
3: Yeah,
1: I mean,
3: but this it's the thing is, reach, don't you think?
1: Dreams and Nightmares could be anything, exactly. Technically, because that wasn't, like, the name of the project. Right? It was just the name of a song. Mm-hmm. Other people have different songs.
2: Yeah, but it was such a big, like, iconic, like, moment.
0: But he doesn't own the copyright for that term. I just looked it up.
2: Oh, yeah, he's screwed. A dumb
1: but clearly you know where it's coming from.
3: Yeah, like, if the collab was, named Shebang, like, from Drake.
1: I was going to say.
3: That's different.
1: What about this? Let's talk about Drake, right? Drake and Meek, they buried the hatchet, and they came back together.
3: Oh.
1: Right? Oh, but no, I was going to say, what if they came at this? Because Drake's not cool with LeBron right now.
3: Yeah.
1: And now maybe Meek will be mad that they can do a collab song, but yeah. Drake wouldn't fumble his Nike bag.
3: That's true.
2: Mm.
3: That's
2: maybe all Meek wants is like maybe like a little promo where they play his song in the back, or I don't know. You know what I mean?
1: Some type of credit, right?
2: Yes.
1: At the very least, give me some credit.
3: Or a check or something.
0: Maybe you should go to Reebok.
3: Oh, who's wearing
0: that? That's it there.
1: Yeah,
3: who's
1: that's
3: wearing
1: it.
3: That?
1: Maybe even Hey Dudes, right?
0: Hey Dudes.
1: Hey, what's up? It's Meek. I love Hey Dudes.
0: They're comfy.
1: Listen, we're going to talk to that dude, one of the biggest comedians in the world. Whoa. Man, this guy is just killing it, dude, in every single way. Now he has a movie coming out. Nate Bargatze.
0: Yeah.
1: Is checking in with Tino Cochino Radio. 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

0: How can you restart your life? Have you ever like had to think about that? Like, you can't plan that things are just always going to go great. You hope so, but sometimes life gets in the way. So how do you restart life again? Few steps. Saw this online. I thought it was dope. I wanted to share it. Number one, you got to accept where you are. Stop fighting reality. Acknowledge the mistakes without self-hate. Mm. This is simply your current chapter. This is not your ending.
1: I was watching the movie Ozark, and
0: that's a show. That's okay.
1: The show, yeah. The mom was telling the daughter, "We're going to get through this. We're going to get through this." They never got through it.
0: They brought that on themselves. It says you have to detach from the past. You need to let go of grudges and regrets. Serena, yeah, I know you said you can hold on to a grudge for a long time.
2: I can, but also I forgive easy. So I could be like, "Oh, I hate that person. They're so evil," and they're like, "Oh, hi."
1: I like that about you.
2: And then they've been so nice. I'm like, "Oh, okay, they're nice again."
0: Can you forgive yourself?
2: Yes.
3: That's great. I know.
0: That's pretty easy, huh? I'm all better.
3: I know I can.
0: This says get clear on what you want. So basically, you got to define the kind of life that you would be proud of. Write down your non-negotiables, and you got to focus on the next 6 to 12 months. Not like the future and forever, but just kind of like
4: what's right in front of you.
0: Exactly.
4: Kinda. Yeah.
0: Mm-hmm. Let me see. Simplify your environment. It says declutter your space so you can declutter your mind.
2: Clean out your closet. Mm-hmm. I was like, I did like this purge on my house today, and I got rid of so much clothes. But then I feel like every time I do that, then like a week later, I'm like, dang, I should have kept that shirt.
1: But did you get rid of it because it didn't fit?
0: Wow.
1: I'm saying because it probably fit too big.
0: Look, what did she do though? She just acknowledged some truth. She said a little bit of both. Good for you, Serena. You're taking steps.
1: It was too big.
0: Build micro habits. It says small daily actions compound faster than big plans. It's kind of like how like they say you make your bed first thing in the morning, then you're more productive. Yeah.
4: Or clean your car.
0: Yeah. You need to
4: do that.
0: Whoa.
4: It's my kid's fault.
0: And then we'll close it out. It says, surround yourself with growth energy. Spend time with people who inspire progress. Distance yourself from constant negativity.
2: Yes.
0: And follow content that feeds your goals and not your fears.
1: I've seen this meme to where it said, don't hang around people that look forward to the weekend.
0: Ooh.
1: And I believe that. Mm. Serena, I feel like you have friends like that.
2: I do, but I also look forward to the weekend because I get to sleep in.
4: Yeah.
1: Oh.
2: I love the weekend.
4: Yeah. Serena is that friend.
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1: Yeah, I'm going to go out. I'm going to get some miles in, so I'm running. And then there's this pickup truck, a huge one. So he hits the gas and guns it. And comes inches from hitting me. The tire's screeched. And I yell, WTF! And look at the guy, and he's huge. And thankfully, he was reasonable because I think he would have beat me up.
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4: 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This is J. Cole. 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

0: all these might. 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

0: 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It's Lucas in the Morning. It's so crazy that this was Drake's first hit song. 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

favorite Meg Thee Stallion song. I don't care what no one says. Well, if you want to go see J. Cole in August in Sacramento, you could text the keyword Jermaine, J-E-R-M-A-I-N-E,

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Another text win weekend on K-Win. We have your tickets to see J. Cole in Sacramento. All you got to do is text the keyword Jermaine to 209-951-5946. Good luck. It's K-Win.

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0: In the blink of an eye, a children's hospital can go from a place you've never heard of to the place your whole world depends on. 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
3: 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If I, you know, were 22 and I were making $15 million and Jay-Z and Tom Brady were telling me how to manage my money, I'm not even going to front. 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I'd be like, I'm getting that damn Lamborghini.
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